I've never known a love like this, and I'd almost take back that kiss. I just wanna feel the world around us once more, and I've never been so comfortable.

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And all I gotta say to you, wannabe, cocksucking pussy pranksters, is when the fire dies down, what the fuck you gonna do? Damn, it feels good to be a

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Everything looking good to the people of the world, but the Martin family is my boss. So every now and then I hold a favor here and there, like letting a big drug shipment through and send them to the poor community so we can bust you know who. The voters of the world keep supporting me, and I promise to take you very far. Other leaders better not upset me, or I'll send a million troops to die at war. To all you Republicans that helped me to win, I sincerely like to thank you, 'cause now I got the

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1: Hey, yo, Tip, do you recall when we used to rock those fly routines on your cousin's block?
0: Let me see. Damn, I can't remember. I received the message and you will play the